0: Kalela right there, Lincoln B on Triple J. We are doing Science with Dr. Carl. We've had Dr. Hannah Gould hanging out with us, who is an expert on all things death and dying. Now, Dr. Carl, you asked a question before we went to that song. What did you want to know?
1: In our society, death is taboo and you have to pay extra if you want to see the dead relative. Are there societies, Dr. Hannah, in which they embrace the dead, they live with them?
2: Yes, there are many societies around the world, historically and today.

0: on a Twitter, bitch. What? I got that little fat. Wow.
1: Shit, I got that little fat. Nigga rich on the internet. Nigga count that, I don't get into that. Now my pocket fat like an elephant. Nigga ain't got no motion, nigga irrelevant. I can't hang with nigga, I'm too lit for that. Internet popping, I'm not with that. Nigga rich online, having fake rap. Nigga tween while he drinking 8-pack. I be buying drip, I be spinning rack. Nigga see me popping, nigga hate that.

I know we haven't spoken in a while, but hey,

Got text here from Pat saying it's given peak Chinese Laundry Nights energy. Pat, you might be right. I'll be honest. I wasn't there during those days. I've heard the stories. I've heard the tales. It's probably a good thing I wasn't there. But yeah, a lot of energy in that one. Syrup E. I know we haven't spoken. Face melting. Pat as well texting in again. Loving it. Same vibes. Absolutely, Pat. And you know who else has got some vibes up their sleeves? Frankie Rosethorn, Phil Fresh, your two feeling friends. Oh, that sounds a bit weird saying it out loud.

0: A group of Australians who are on board a ship with a hantavirus outbreak are on their way home. The Australians seem to be in good health, so are there any risks? And what exactly is hantavirus, and should we be worried about a bigger outbreak? G'day, it's Dave Marchese. 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Also speaking with sex worker Kayla Jade, who's got a book out. She's going to tell you about the misconceptions people have about her and about the diagnosis that changed her life.
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Jael, J-A-E-L, the artist behind that, D-U-I is the name of this song. An artist originally from London, living in Sydney right now. A song all about evolution, leaving the teenage years behind and stepping into this new era chapter of her life. I can't get enough of this artist. It's two for two. And once again, can't get enough. J-A-E-L. Eka Vandal up the top with Bleach, an artist who's inching closer and closer towards a new album. It's going to be coming out May 22, which, if I do the math correctly, beep, beep, boop, boop, but it's next Friday. It's called Looking for People to Unfollow. Hey, here, you're listening to Home and Hose right now on Triple J. Anika is my name. I'm fumbling my words because very, very shortly, very excited to bring you a first play from Charlie Lucas. That's right. The artist who's actually in the UK and Europe at the moment, playing shows left, right and center, the Great Escape Festival as well. She's also going to be bringing us new music and you get to hear it before anyone else. So come through 043975.

feel like we're being serenaded by Alicia Ray right there. I Might. It's super sultry, but also incredibly playful on that production. It comes from a debut EP. It's out June the 3rd. It's titled For the Night, but right now you're hearing brand new music on Home and Hosed on Triple J. Breakfast Road in before that with My Girl is smoking hot. 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Hey, you're here with Anika. You can call me Neeks because we're hanging out on your Thursday evening. And real shortly, I've got brand new music in the form of a first play. It comes from this act, Wills Rish. So if you're loving this kind of energy, this kind of atmosphere, well, don't move a muscle, please. I beg you, for your own health and safety, don't touch that dial because we're going to be getting into brand new music and you get to hear it before anyone else. Come through 0439757555 if you're pumped for new Wills Rish. I've got one song to take you there, a collaboration that gave me goosebumps, The Ryans, and a lifelong inspiration, Matt Corby. This is How to Breathe.

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1: 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I took a loss, but now I'm looking where the chance at.
2: But I'm about to need some help and I can handle it.

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it's not Cartier, you're my honest or Richard. 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

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And I always post when I'm about to go on air. It's been a pleasure, guys. Tonight has been so fun. Thank you, everyone on the text line. Thank you just for tuning in. It's been a pleasure. 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It's called Violet Grohl, 595.

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1: This Sunday, we're doing Mother's Day all over again with an exclusive set from Mother herself, Lord. The New Zealand megastar flew down under for the first time in years, bringing her era-spanning set that healed our younger selves and soundtracked our lives.

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1: Free your mind. 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

0: On Triple J Breakfast, you're with Concetta and Luca. Leve, mad woman right there. It is about 6:30. We'll get some news in a moment. Good morning, Jack James.
1: Good morning.
0: Good morning, Jack James. Lovely to have you back on this Friday. We've missed you these last couple of Thursdays.
1: Yeah, well, guys, you might notice I'm not going to be here on Thursdays.
0: I know.
1: Moving forward, for a little while at least. And that's because, you know, I can't say too much, but big things coming, guys.
2: Whoa.
1: Actually, I think I will
2: you
1: just say
2: sort
1: it
2: because
1: the
2: it.
1: Bosses
2: yeah.
1: are asleep right now. So I'm working on a podcast at the
2: Yay.
1: ABC. It's very exciting. I think you guys will love it.
2: Of course.
1: But, you know, we've got to do the work before we start the podcast. There's nothing worse than someone launching a podcast
2: with no
1: before
2: episodes.
1: They've thought things through.
0: And it happens all the time.
1: It really does.
2: You've got to bank up those episodes.

Damn, some 90s house vibes there. That's Sam Alfred and Walters with Blessings. You're on Triple J with Conchetta and Luca, and God, have you timed it right with tuning in. We're about to get a Laka version from Genesis Owusu. What the hell is he going to cover? What originally is he going to do? Let's find out.

0: It's Concetta and Luca on Triple J. That's the Kid Laroi for your Friday. And speaking of Friday, let's get a cover. Triple
1: J. Like a Version.
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Teasers and the Gene Teasers right there. Wonderful on Triple J Breakfast. Concetta and Luca with you on this beautiful Friday and a big ba-ba-ba-ba-ba-ba-ba-ba. How lucky we are. Genesis Owusu just freaking covered the Rolling Stones for Like a Version. Hey.

0: Lucy, it's giving all time. Oh, what did you think?
1: Okay, I love that he did this song because this used to be on the SingStar Rock Round. The
2: Sick.
1: SingStar Rock, yeah.
2: Well, he said he found it off Guitar Hero.
1: Oh, see, this, damn, they were on the video game circuit, but it was in the SingStar Rock Round. I never chose it by choice, but sometimes it would come up in the montage round at the end and you'd have to sing it. And the way, and you had to sing it like this. I see a red door and I want to paint it, but I hated singing it. So I'm so glad that he's done it and done it justice.
2: Maybe that's it. Yeah, he's had like 15-ish years of going, I'm sick of the boring plain version. I'm mixing it up. I'm making it fresh.
1: Rolling Stones, I'm so sorry.

0: But genuinely, I thought this was such a big, bombastic cover. Oh. He breaks it down. He looks fabulous.
1: He looks fabulous. He shirt off. Yeah, let's go.
2: Go to the Triple J YouTube. Watch the freaking video. It's over there. Hang out with Lucy Smith after 9. You'll be effing off Friday,
0: yeah,
2: as per usual.
0: Effing off Friday. Get your requests in now.
2: Absolutely. What song do you want to hear to bring in the weekend? 0439757555. Lucy with you after some news and some SD Kid.
0: Love you guys.
2: Love you.

Hey, John James with Triple J News. The federal opposition leader is continuing to spruik his plan to address bracket creep by indexing income tax brackets to keep up with inflation.